I not leak it? I look so good, you look so good, maybe we should all leak it together. Whatever. You only live once, let the people see.

Suddenly I think I'm on the phone. Suddenly I think I'm telling a story, but I'm not. I'm just dancing. I'm just dancing.